0: West Edge right there. Hudson and Bulls are already out there. The Lakers have the ball. You want to keep these on.
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0: 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And you see all these lots, I have a lot of new England new flags. And there was 50 there, and there's no chance he's got, we had enough 50 around there. 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I'm looking at the
1: hogs. 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

0: 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What's up, man? 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
1: For real.
0: Drop the beat. 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With Labo.

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I've changed my mind. This love is fine. 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
1: 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That you're my nail dance and that twitch on my thumb. 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It drives me crazy. 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

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You're fine. 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
2: 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Whatever key you want, I don't know.
1: Well, if we started like you do, a little thing like... And I'll do... How can we get into it?
2: I'll go on. Stop.
1: Well, it goes right in. Okay, listen to this for an intro.
2: That's a cool...
1: Where do they come in, Les? Where is one there?
2: Right where one is.

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I was just lying here wondering where you are and what you're doing. And Lord knows the thing that worries me most is who you're doing it with. That's why, if you don't mind, I'd like to sing these words to you.

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1: the lonely heart.
0: Oh, somebody help me out there. And girl, I got to say this to you. Sometimes I even talk to myself. I say,

They beat his face into a pulp, murdered him, then took a 9-inch switchblade and cut his heart out for a souvenir. The police found him dead with a huge cavity cut into his chest. A group of teenage gang members steal into a mortuary and drag away a corpse in the middle of the night. They lay it on the table in the hideout and proceed to cut the body into pieces just to see how it was put together. Two teenage boys beat up an 87-year-old man, kill him, for no other reason than his being too feeble to get out of their way in time. Thousands of teenagers rumbling, jitterbugging, bopping, indulging in promiscuous sex, crime, and delinquency. Thousands of teenagers rocking, rolling, twisting, smoking, drinking, cursing, carousing, sniffing blue to get high, drinking cough syrup for a kick, smoking marijuana for a thrill, shooting heroin into the veins to live it up. 11 and 12-year-old girls staggering down the street at 2 o'clock in the morning, dead drunk. Teenage girls selling their bodies for pennies. Teenage boys that are turning into homosexuals, bisexuals, and multisexuals. Teenage boys laying on rooftops, vomiting, shaking from head to foot, sweating and convulsing. Too sick to work an angle to get money for drugs, and torn by the agony of a lifetime habit. A generation of pleasure lovers who spend all their pre-adult lives in a constant pursuit of thrills, sensations, and strange flesh.

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2: Anybody got any special request for us to do? 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

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He worked on the tunnel up in West Virginia, building a tunnel for the C&O Railroad. And he was a mighty big man. They say that from his heels on around to the ground, he had a stroke of 19 feet. Boy, that's a long stroke, you know. Whoa, that's a long stroke.